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0: We are clear of this call. 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It's become a police matter, and we'll be going off duty for the evening.
1: Have a good night.
0: Same to you. Thank you.

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0: 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Medic. 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Individuals up and walking and riding away on a bicycle.
1: I copy. We'll advise PD.
0: Comm Center, Medic. Now that we're cleared up, we can head over to Kingsman.
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1: 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Engine 9 and Medic 3 are going to be closer now.
0: Copy that on the return. Thanks, please. Engine 8, the ladder 8. Can ladder 8 go? I'm not seeing you on NBC. Do you want to take that call for you? There was Med 10. Med 10 took it alone. I think Med 8's going alone.
2: Yeah, Med 8's fine with that. Med 8 alone.

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1: Engine 13, the terminology lift assist is often prompted by callers before they know what that means or entails, so we're going to wait and see how it calls, or how it goes.
0: Copy.
2: Five copies of that transmission as well. Not a lift assist.

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0: Got a trip welfare at 1315 Prairie Road. Got an extensive CARES history for the caller after making multiple reports.
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that's in the city of Madison, 41 Leon Street off of Wayne and Dawes. The fives and letter eight are being dispatched to a global response for a PNB. If you're in the vicinity, trained, equipped, and can respond, please advise the counselor.

0: 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Go ahead, Comm Center.
1: Engine 5 is responding to Leon Street. The patient's not responding and putting their head up.
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0: 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I think as long as the fives are okay with it, you can disregard.
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0: 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Nothing found.
1: 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I'll see you back at the rig.

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0: Supposed to be room 215, 215.
1: Yeah, we'll be there in a minute.
0: 10-4. Still unknown problem, but that's where the resident is. So, we'll check it out.
1: Sounds good. Thank you.

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1: 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It's all over. 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
0: 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It was an accidental press of the pendant alarm. Engine 11 will be returning.
1: Cap returning.

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1: Were you in quarters?
0: Oh, we were pulling around the building, but we can take it if you need us to.
1: There's no need. All that could put you in quarters, it would probably make it engine 8.
0: 10-4. We will put ourselves in quarters.

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0: You're responding here along with officers for a 29-year-old male that comes off the box cutter, is now running from the PetSmart towards the Slumberland. Furniture still has the box cutter. Please stage.

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1: Copy. Getting that in for police.
0: Copy. Now kind of quickly walking or somewhat jogging west on Easttown Boulevard.
1: I got it.

0: 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We turned off, but we can see the patient, see the individual law enforcement, got him spotted at this end.
1: Copy, law enforcement, guys, on.

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0: 14, 14.
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0: Do you need anything besides the cat inside? Can you repeat that? You cut out.
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0: Search and order is number 4, sir.
1: That's correct, Lab 14. I'm showing number 4.
0: Do you have any other information?
1: No, Ladder 14. I have a patient name and number. I can give a call.
0: If you could give them a call, this apartment, there's nobody home.
1: Go to Ladder 14, calling now.

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1: Anything good?
0: Letter 14, I spoke with our patient. 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
1: 14, and that's ever threatened.
0: Letter 14, my first clear.

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We'll be right here if you need us.

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0: 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This was a misaddress. This is actually an 8th territory, so you have all been cleared.
1: Copy that. We will be available in quarters hence.

0: 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Medicaid can take this alone. We'll advise if you need engineer later.
1: 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Going along. Did you catch the note to stage?
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0: 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We're going along.
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1: 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That was just my update for you as well. I'm going to clear you.

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0: Clarification on the notes. Somebody's mother is calling about their smoke detector.
1: Engine one, yeah, it appears that mother or father is calling from California for their daughter, I guess.
0: Copy that. And the unit number is 531.
1: Yep, I have 531. I have a phone number in here for the daughter who's apparently on scene. Want me to give her a call?
0: That'd be great. We're inside 531 right now. We're not.
1: Oh, yeah. I'm too long. Give me one second.

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1: Medjuan.
0: This was a big standing. We're available.
1: I hope you enjoy. Did you make contact?
0: Yes, I'm not really sure what caused all this, but there's no problem.
1: Happy Angela, thank you.

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0: Yeah, we've driven from Rhinedale Park to Stoughton and East Wash. We're not finding anything. Do you have any other information for us?

0: Sounds like the caller disconnected. Since then, Code 10's looking through their phone history for any further information. But they're pulling up right now, so I'm not sure what else they've found out other than a possible phone history for a white Impala.
1: Copy that. White Impala just pulled out in front of us. We are at AutoZone on East Wash, outbound. We're going to wait for PD to make contact here. All right.

0: 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Believe it or not, this person is just asleep. We're returning.
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0: 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We'll be in quarters.
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0: 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Ladder 8's going to be on air heading down to admin. We're having MDC issues, so you probably won't see us on the screen, so we'll be listening on air.
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0: No, I'm in the right spot. Arrival at St. Mary's.
1: Okay, copy. At St. Mary's.

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0: This is not a fire alarm. 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All systems normal on the fire alarm panel. 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They need to get an emergency maintenance person here because there's people in wheelchairs. We are not going to turn the power on to the elevator. Can you please contact the emergency number for them?
1: Copy.
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0: Just following up with you, that last call that you sent us on did not get paged over the radio. I didn't hear it on the portable, and my driver did not hear it on the rig radio.
1: I copy. Yeah, I think the supervisor's working on something because she came over and asked me to replay a few things, so I think they're aware.
0: Copy that. Thanks. Comm center, Med 2.
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0: 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You guys can clear.
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0: 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Just pulling up. Need anything besides us?
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0: We're headed all the way down to the 38 mile marker. We see cars on either side. Med 8, ladder 14 is going to be returning. We'll keep driving up.
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0: 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The panel looks to be cleared.
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Johnson Air Medic 3. Go ahead, Med 3. We're clearing up this call if we're closer than Med 2. Closer than Med 2, so I'll send you. Drop the call, Med 3 will go, they're close. Matthew, copy. Thanks, Matthew.

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0: I'm going to be the command post down here at the Art Fair on the Square. We're going to have Med 61 and ATV 965 down here with us. They're going to be out of service, but they'll be responding to calls in this area.
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1: Sure. It's a weekend. Might have to call somebody in. I can always turn them around. Thanks.
0: You bet. I'll get them rolling.

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0: Andrew 12, we're not finding significant readings inside this building here, so you can disregard MGNE for now.
1: I'll call them, but usually once we notify them, they go either way.
0: Well, okay then. That's all good. We'll see them when they get here, or I'll have the tenants speak with them. Thank you for that. No need to cancel them. Thanks.

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2: Yeah, I did just double check their ETA. Dispatcher thinks they should be there, MO 5.
1: That is perfect. Thank you.

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0: Can we send an ambulance unit to 534 South Pinckney, South Main Street? We got a person who's overheated.
1: What would you want? 534 South Pinckney or Main and Pinckney?
0: Main and Pinckney.
1: Main and Pinckney, patient overheated. We'll get an ambulance rolling.
2: Com center from Engine 12. Yeah, we've actually found some significant readings now in apartment 201. So if you want to pass that along to MGNA, I'm going to actually evaluate this guy, see if he's in need of EMS assistance.
1: Copy. Let us know if, I'm sorry, what was that apartment one more time?
2: Yeah, apartment 201. And like I said, I'm going to, definitely got readings here, and because we were just able to gain entry, I'm going to actually evaluate this guy EMS-wise, and I'll let you know further as we continue our investigation.
1: 10-4, just let me know if you need the short bus.
2: Copy that.

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1: Go ahead, comm center.
0: You swing by Main and Pinckney for a patient that overheated.
1: In route to Main and Pinckney.
2: Comm center, fire 12, you can cancel Med 8. We have our other unit or other personnel up here to take care of that. Appreciate it, though.
0: All right. May, you cover that?
1: Med 8 copies were available.
3: Yeah, can you show us stage about 3 blocks short, please?
0: Copy, I'll put you on scene stage.

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1: Five.
0: I see that badge number in 10-2. Was that just for our individual walking on the sidewalk? Do we have any updates from the scene or anything like that? Thank you.
1: Yeah, let me check.

Johnson there, Medic 3. Med 3. Med 3, EMH.

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1: Fire 12, monitoring channel 1, yes.
0: Hey, I got an EMS call coming in, booth 147, Capitol Side, near North Carolina, West Mifflin.
1: Copy that. I'll have one of our team members take care of that.
0: Copy that.

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1: Fire 12, go ahead.
0: Reporting purposes, did you want me to assign MIF 61 to that call, that Carol and Mifflin?
1: Yeah, let's go ahead and do that. Thank you.
0: Okay, copy.

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2: We're going to need an ambulance to go to that call on where Med 61 is.
1: 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Med 3 is the closest. 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
3: Med 3 copies. Where exactly would you like us to go?
1: It's going to be at booth. Oh, hold on. Let me scroll down the call here. Hold on. Booth 147 near North Carroll, West Mifflin.
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2: 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The booth we're at is walkable distance with your cot. 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
0: 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We'll be a little delayed, they're still.
1: 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They're pulling into the clinic, so they're not with anybody. Do you want me to send 5 instead?
0: Negative.
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1: Go ahead.
0: You could stand by out front. We'll walk the patient down to you.
1: Copy that. We're about 3 or 4 minutes out.
0: Copy that. We're stable here. You could even downgrade if you want.
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1: 31, copy. So for units on orange, it's going to be on the causeway, the inbound side. You got a kayaker tipped over somewhere in the water yelling for help. Then again, the lake side of the causeway.
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3: 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He's out of the car.
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4: Agents from car 31, we can cancel the response. 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We'll go ahead and keep that medic unit coming in just in case.
1: Okay, you got engine 6, med 6, I'll just rear lake rescue.
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1: Copy that. 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

0: 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Good one. I got you assigned to one. It looks like it's for a phone call.
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0: Car 31.
2: King County Sheriff boats on contact. We're going to go ahead and disregard. Give a scene to them. Looks like the individual is getting back in their kayak with assistance from the boat.
0: Copy that. Tech Orange is going to be clear then. 1350.

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1: Okay. 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
1: Go ahead, comp center.
0: Hey, I'll leave it up to you guys if you want to hold short for PD. They are responding, but you'll get there sooner than they will. Threats made from daughter is affecting your patients, and there was a fork that was involved.
1: Copy that. I think we're familiar with this patient. We'll probably end up going right in.
0: Copy that. Here's one from the comm center.

Here's one. Here's one copy to go. Thank you. Engine 3 is available, returning. Well, we're available on scene here, but we'll be returning shortly. Okay, copy that. Did PV show up out there yet? That's affirmative. We just turned them around. Everybody's back in the rig, so we're good with traffic. Perfect.

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1: Fire 12.
0: Yeah, could you send a City Med unit to the Hilton here downtown? 78-year-old female, must have fell, a large gash to the head, to the roundabout in that area.
1: Copy that. I'll get a City Med unit going. Do you need an engine to go with them, or are you taking care of that set?
0: They're going to probably send back the engine, so yeah, just the Med unit, please. A Med unit.
1: Copy that.

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0: Officers are going to stay with the patient until EMS arrives.
1: Dad, I'll get a call entered in for the 9 East Wilson.
2: 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We'll start heading that way.
1: 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Thank you, Med 4.

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0: We're going to be clearing Meritor momentarily. We can handle that call in Wilson.
1: I copy that, Med 3. I do have Med 4 at Park in Dayton now. If you think you're going to be closer, I can put you on it, though.
0: We will not be closer than that.

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3: Counselor Medic 5.
2: Tall. Copy that. No need for EMS. Patients waiting for us. Oh, does PD need to go out there for traffic at all?
3: No, he's off the shoulder here by the stop and go light, so he'll be fine.
2: Copy that. Thank you.

0: 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Got any more specific information on where this is?
1: Engine 3, copy on the way. I don't have anything for sure specific. I do show them plotting between Livingston and Patterson along the railroad tracks, but it's possible they were just going down the bike path and didn't stay on scene.
0: Copy that.

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0: 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On location. I did confirm that they were still on scene, so I would be at Livingston location.
1: Copy that, comm center. You can tell MPD to respond. That'd be great. This is not an out-of-control fire. This is just somebody's little campfire here.
0: Copy that. I'll get MPD.

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0: Engine 5 from the Compton. We're getting another call for that red minivan, or for a red minivan with a male passed out in at Stoughton and 30. Do you want me just to assign you, or what would you wish for it?
1: Why don't you just have MPD take that? He's hunting there.
0: Copy that. We'll just send MPD.
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1: Three, I'm taking a look for you.
2: I appreciate it. We got a disgruntled camper here.
1: I copy that. I will add the notes in for PD. Thank you.

0: 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Should be around the corner any moment.
1: Copy that. That'd be great.

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1: Yeah, I see MPD. Go ahead.
0: Copy that. I was just making sure they were in the area with you.

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0: Fire's out. MPD's in contact with the person violating the ordinance. You want to just notify the railroad because they got campers, illegal campers on their property. That'd be great. We're going to return.
1: Copy that. Engine 3 returning. Fire's out. MPD in contact with the person violating the ordinance. And we'll try to notify the railroad.

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1: Ladder two, go ahead. I do see it's a lift assist. Do you want Med 7 to cancel?
0: That is correct. We can handle this one. We'll call Med 7 if we need it. Thank you.
1: Copy that. Thank you. Med 7, you can return.
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0: As we were approaching, there was a white van driving away. The police officer's currently right behind it. They did not look distressed. There's no other vehicles.
1: Copy that. Officers behind a white van that was driving away, but didn't appear in distress.

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0: 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We have four callers on this reporting flames and smoke on the third floor.
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0: 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We'll assume command. 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
1: I don't want to go ahead. 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I think it's just going to be a bad detector. Do you want to try and reset?
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3: 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Were you guys coming down, or could you still grab that ladder up there?
2: Yeah, we're going to break some gear down. We just left there for a sec, too, so we want to get it back up there before we leave. Or we can take it down now if you want.

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1: Main entrance inside the parking shelter here. People right in. He is talking to us, no longer sees you.

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1: Go ahead.
0: Oh, we're getting another call. We're sending Med 11 over to Stoughton and 30 for that red van. See, you just drove past that area, though. I was just wondering if you happened to see if they were moving or if there's any update.
1: No, it's the same gentleman we were just there for that we signed a refusal with that Med 5 saw earlier. They're still sitting there. I guess you could just keep 8 and 11 going. We're almost to Walter here anyhow.
0: I copy that. I'll make a note. Thank you.
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0: We're closing shop on the command post here for our Fair Under Square. Med 61, I believe, is going to be put out of service if you can, or take him off that CAD, along with that ATV team.
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0: That 3 is clear of St. Mary's. We can handle that one on Main Street.
1: Copy that, Met 3 taking a call from Met 6. Met 6, you can stay in house.

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1: Go ahead from F3.
0: We got a blood glucose of 58. Are you good if we just give some oral glucose? He's awake and conscious.
1: Go ahead, thanks. We're about a minute out.
0: And Med 3, when you get here, there will be an event coordinator, event assistant that will come and guide you into us, okay? Just bring your cot.
1: Med 3, copy.

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0: We're going to be clearing Meritor here. Are we closer to anything?
1: Copy, Medfor, clear Meritor. You are not closer to anything at this point.
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0: 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We're still trying to collect some info. At this time, when you get here, just bring your car to the front door.
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0: for engine format for UWs in the area not locating. They were last seen headed eastbound or inbound somewhere towards Camp Randall.
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1: Engine 4, you know. We made a left, we didn't find anybody, we're returning.
2: I got UWs out on foot looking.